0: I teach them how to win, but also how to take a loss. And education is key, but nowadays I advise you to learn a trade and not depend on a college degree. I sold drugs, but I don't have no story to tell, cause music always was my life, Patti LaBelle. As long as I live, you get honor and dedication, and fuck the media interrogating. I'm breathless.
1: You see it on the news, you see it on social media, but when you a black man in America, it's very scary and terrifying. Believe me, sometimes I wonder, will there ever be equality for a black man in America? I doubt.
2: I'm taking your mister. Narcissist banter. Don't know why you're so angry, cause when he calls, I don't answer. Real talk, not even on a hands free. Man, I get blanked up. Got a bad B and he's South Asian. Must have come from Sri Lanka. What?

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No, we cannot forget. 13 dead and nothing said. We will not forget. Them have no right to bomb us. Them have no right at all. As fire burning New Cross, politicians have a ball. Black people will stand firm until the table turn. Black people will stand firm against the ugly

0: you say to calm them?
1: Everybody, relax and watch me work.
0: So, brother number one, why have you remained so loyal to your fans?
1: Money won't change you.
0: How do you feel about your success as an entertainer?
1: Money won't change you.
0: When you perform, brother, what do you try to do during each show?
2: Make it funky, make it funky.
0: JB, what do you hope to get with each performance?
3: A little piece of money and plenty of love.
0: Out of all the dances you do on stage, looks to me like you really dig the camel walk.
3: But you can bet you haven't seen nothing yet. Until you see me do the James Brown.
0: I know you probably work up quite an appetite with all that dancing. What do you eat to keep yourself together?
3: Popcorn.

0: Well, how do you feel about other performers who tried to imitate or steal your act?
1: Can't stand it.
0: And what do you have to say to those imitators who try to steal your act?
1: Baby, give it up, turn it loose.
0: JB, I'd like to get your opinion on a national issue. How do you feel about women's lip?
1: This is a man's world.
0: Would you like to add to that?
1: But it wouldn't be nothing without a woman or a girl.
0: What do you dig most about today's woman?
1: Hot pants!
0: Well, finally, JB, can you offer any words of encouragement to youngsters out there who would someday like to be sold brother?

0: What's your opening number gonna be for this performance?
1: I don't know, but whatever I play, it's got to be funky.
0: Before you go, do you have any final words for the many fans of yours who are listening?
1: Stay on the scene, like a sex machine.
0: And there he goes, ladies and gentlemen, Mr. Dynamite himself, soul brother number one, the hardest working man in show business, James Brown.

down, girl. 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Look here. Walk around here with that group of dust bag tied around your neck. Snuff box full of life back up in the kitchen and picking that whiskey. Talk about you gonna feed that mess to your man. Sit down, girl, and tell me who are you? What's on your mind? Come sending me a telegram that talk about you going away. What's wrong with you? What's the matter with you? Huh? Sit on down here, let me talk with you. Me and you got to get together, girl. Cause you ain't right at all, and I don't dig what you putting down. Not one bit. And look here, and another thing. What you doing out with that cat last night, huh? Talk to me. What's that? Say you don't what?

0: time. What? Huh? Say what? Oh, you. Why can you go? You know. Who are you? Who you? Say what? Huh? Wait. Who? What? Huh? You don't know who you. You know. You mean to tell me? I didn't think you did. I really didn't think you did. I didn't think you did. Yeah. Well, all right. Yeah. Okay. Well, I go for that. I can dig it. All right.
1: Woman's liberation. Woman, you better get yourself in this kitchen and fix me some food.